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0: Wait, look, look, look. Hey, Amal. Arman. This is something that I've done which was really unfair by singing this song. This song actually belonged to Arman Malik. 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